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1: I saw you standing on the corner. 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I really wanted to go out with you. So when you smiled, I laid my heart

tune in to the Eccentric Selection. 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

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Brooks running, ocean running into the sea. If I don't find my baby, somebody gone. Sure bury me. 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

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Well, let me wake up one morning now, boy. Yeah, man, and find my baby gone. Yeah! Goodbye, babe, I ain't got no more to say. You know I've been telling you all the time you're gonna sure need my help. Goodbye, goodbye, I ain't got no more to say.

0: Ladies and gentlemen,
1: it is my profound pleasure to introduce
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4: Tell me, what is your name?
5: It's William McLeod with The Morning After.
6: Morning, everybody.
5: Morning. How are you doing?
6: I'm all right. Yeah. I'm all right.
5: Your hair's a bit flyaway.
6: Well, I've just done a show before I came in. I thought I'd make myself
5: nice.
6: Presentable.
5: I appreciate that.
6: You know, one of us has to. And before Sketchy gives me a bit of slating later on for looking tired, I thought I'd try and freshen myself up a little
5: bit. Oh, OK. Yeah. Well, you know, you semi-retired people, there's a lot of time to...
6: To make yourself
5: yourself busy and...
6: Go on,
5: yeah, whatever.
6: Going.
5: Yeah, well, I think.
6: Where have you been for last week? As he comes back from a holiday for a week.
5: Yes.
6: Yes.
5: Well, yeah.
6: There you go.
5: Anyway, we started with Hollow Coes with a song called Coastline. They're an Australian band, and I heard them round at a friend's house who's put on a lovely barbecue the other week.
6: All right, yes.
5: So, yeah, thanks to Simon and Emma and to the girls for that, and for Mr. T, who was very good company.
6: It's good form at the moment.
5: Yeah, he was. He is in good form. And then you followed that with a classic.
6: Well, a classic. What is great about this track, I was listening to it the other day, and it's the references, isn't it? Barry Humphries, Willy Wonka, Mork and Mindy, Cannon and Ball, all get a shout. Leslie Crowther. I mean, how many songs mention those characters in it? So, yeah, that was the beloved.
5: Yes, yeah, it is. And next, I have got Up the Hill and Down the Slope from The Loft, which was a number one indie hit, actually, in about 1980.
6: Oh, what, sorry?
5: Number one indie hit.
6: Not a hit.
5: Yes, not a hit.
6: Okay.
5: Just making that clear. It's not one of my... I'm not trying to slide it in, okay. Don't worry.
6: Fair enough. Right, okay. And I've got Heinz, who, of course, we saw...
5: Last year
6: at Wilderness, and some of my pictures have come up recently, and I was thinking of our friend Darren, who was there and survived, I think is one way of saying
5: his
6: 4 or 5 days up at Wilderness. When are you off to Shambhala?
5: Next weekend. Well, next Tuesday. Yeah.
6: So. Is it the Tuesday, Craig?
5: Well, go up on the Tuesday, because then Wednesday's set up. Thursday, Friday, Saturday, Sunday is the...
6: It's a whole week, isn't it?
5: Yeah, it's going to be tiring, I think.
6: Yeah.
5: Especially in a tent. But anyway, enough of that.
6: Yeah, well, this is Bamboo off Leave Me Alone album by Madrid Rockers, for a better description.
5: Okay.
6: Heinz.
4: Tell me, what is...

0: There we go.
1: Heinz. Yeah, that's one. I've got quite a few tracks today that are off a long list.
0: Right.
1: I'd be interested to see what you think of them. Because they're tracks that I've been humming and hawing about for about a year or so. That's one of them. Because I like the tune, but the voices get a bit screechy on that.
0: Yeah. Okay, next I've got advertisement, or advertisement, I guess, depending on how you pronounce it. Advertisement is how I pronounce it. by a band called Amantes. And the... not sure what instrument she plays on this, but my friend Ricky. Yeah, his daughter Dahlia is Ricky. In this band. She's actually in two bands at the moment. I was going to play the other band, which is called Fat Possum, but she's left that band, and now she was in two bands. She's given up on Fat Possum, and she's now focusing her attentions on Amantes. So yes, it's not often we get to play bands by people we know or have vague connections to.
1: Largely because we don't know if he's going to bat.
0: So, well, I think Dahlia could turn that around for us, actually, because I think she's probably going to be quite prolific. And then you have...
1: lots of different bands by the same person. You don't need to mention that, then. I've got Mary and... Well, again, no coincidence, it's another Wilderness band. Mary and the Junkyard. This was their new single from earlier in July. This is Blood. They are a little duo. Well, they were a duo or a trio, depending on when you see them. Clara Freeman, Barbaglia, and David Addison. And the kind of angry, sort of. What a good description I read was angry, weepy, chaos rock. Which I think describes them quite nicely.
0: Okay.

0: we'll just have a little chat about what we've got coming up next. But before we do that, we'll talk about what we just played. That was Mary in the Junkyard. Enjoyed that. And before that, Amantas with Advertisement. Yeah, I've got Laura Veers with Pulse from Arkstill Benz. And you have, I think, Wherever You Are. Travel Planes, Kendra Morris. Ring a bell with you?
1: It does ring a bell, but I've kind of messed up my research. Let me just check that. Is there,
2: Funk to electronica, indie.
0: No, it's me. Well, I was going to play that.
1: I am overriding my research. I think I can tell you a little bit about it later, or you could tell us a little bit about Laura Veers if you like.
0: Well, Laura Veers. Well, I'll tell you.
1: Laura Veers, is it? Oh yes,
0: yeah, Laura Veers again. Yeah. So it's off Arkstill Benz, which is a new album. That's all you need to know, really.
1: Okay.

0: we go. I enjoyed
1: there you
0: that.
1: Go. That was Travel Planes.
0: Yeah, it was good. I enjoyed that.
1: Just for Andy, because he's asking if we're a bit out of sorts this morning. Andy, I'm trying to multitask, and I clearly can't. So you have my full attention, and that featured guest vocalists Kendra Morris, as Will suggested, and Yvonne Ambry from last year.
0: Okay. And next, I have got Syl Johnson, who's a sort of a very well sampled soul artist from the 60s and 70s, and I came across this the other day. It's called Going to the Shack. It's a sort of compilation album, yeah. But before that, I've got
1: a bit of Beth Gibbons, haven't I?
0: Yep, you have.
1: Yeah, this is from a 2002 album that she did with Paul Webb. Rustin Man, as he called himself at the time, Out of Season, and it's kind of a step away from the sort of trip hop thing, hints of folk, I would say, but this is Tom the Model from there.
0: Okay, do you want to talk about the quiz?
1: Yeah, give us a shout. It's how do they get in touch? Well, Andy's been in touch already. If you want to get in touch, it's morningafter8_10 on the old Instagram. And there's an email, which is
0: studio@phonic.fm,
1: and there's a phone number, which is 01392 690 450. Okay, so at 9 o'clock we are doing it from 1976 is the year of choice.
0: Why?
1: Because one of the tracks is from 1976.
0: Okay, it's kind of a seminal year, 1976, ground zero, some people would say. Yeah. Okay.
1: Eclectic music in a seminal year.
0: Oh dear, cliche.

0: I'm just looking at the lineup for Shambhala.
1: Shambhala. Yeah. I wouldn't say it was a shambles, but we don't know much about them. The majority of the artists are fairly obscure.
0: I think I'm looking forward to it.
1: Good discoveries for the show. That's what we want, a bit of show research to bring back new and exciting music for the rest of us to hear.
0: And you get a week off, I think, unless you're going to do it somewhere else.
1: Oh, no, I think I've got Andy lined up.
0: Oh, no,
1: it's actually because that's bank holiday, so the place is shut, isn't it? So I've got Andy lined up for the following week because you're away then as well.
0: That might be subject to change, but
1: I've already got Andy lined up.
0: Yeah, that's fine. You've got a holiday then. That's absolutely fine, but I might be going away a few weeks later instead. I'm sort of umming and ahhing about it.
1: All right, I thought you had your tickets.
0: I have got a ticket.
1: I'm just going to cast that aside.
0: Easy to get rid of it. Okay. I mean, it's been sold out for months, so. Right, we've got 15 minutes.
1: Bigger and better options. Well, I've got Albertine Sarge, Berlin musician. But it's spoken word. We were talking about poetry earlier on. Again, off my long list. This is from three or four years ago. And she's still running around. She's got a gig coming up. I think she's supporting Fat White Family. Is it Fat White Family? Let's see. Over in Amsterdam or Potsdam. Yeah, Potsdam. Whitest Boy Alive. Same. on the 25th. If you like this.
0: Okay. I thought this was a bit strange. Really my cup of tea.
1: It's off the long list, so it's kind of been sitting there.
0: I can see why. It's followed by People Are People by Depeche Mode.
2: When we are away, we can and do learn new words, new concepts, new angles. We encounter new authors who spark moments of revelation. But feminist theory doesn't start here.

0: So you'll get out to the lake.
1: Yes.
0: It's your last swim in 2018. An autumn swim. And you take off your shoes. Kick them away.
2: That's right.
0: And you let your trousers slip down your ankles.

0: There we go. Depeche Mode, people are people. As usual, I've got the timings on this all wrong. So we will next. We'll have to move Firebeats somewhere else, but we will play Even Angels Ghost from Over Mono. They've got a new LP out called Pure Devotion, which came out about a week ago or so, I think. Follow up to Good Lies from 2022, 2021, that kind of time. So, yeah, I'm just going to play it, and then we'll be straight into the quiz.
1: Oh, straight into the quiz, okay.
0: Absolutely straight into the quiz, so yeah.
1: Pencil and paper ready, everybody.
0: Yeah, absolutely. Right, anyway, here's Over Mono.

0: Here we go.
1: Okay, look at it.
0: Let me just get the quiz card for you. I know that you're not particular about that.
1: Thank you very much. The quiz today, then, is from 1976. And for those of you new to it or who haven't joined in for a little while, that means these are three tracks from 1976. Which I will give you clues for, and hopefully you can match them up. You just find the list of the top 100 UK hits from 1976, and these songs will be there. And the first up is, the clue for you is Searching for January Bargains. Searching for January Bargains. That's number one.
0: Okay.
1: Number two is Our Pre-Show Breakfast. Our Pre-Show Breakfast. A little bit tongue-in-cheek for you all there. It's not really true, despite how you may feel about this morning. And then finally, Where Cotton Buds Should Not Go. Where Cotton Buds Should Not Go. That's your third clue. There's songs from 1976. Dig out a top 100, particularly UK tracks. And you will find them there. Good luck, everybody. We'll give you the answers around about 9:30. Morning after 8:10.
0: Email studio@phonic.fm.
1: And the telephone number is 01392 690450.
0: Which you can text, not call.
1: Exactly. And you text it and you put your name. Because if you don't put your name, it doesn't come up. Your number does not come up in our register.
0: You won't get

0: Yeah.
1: So. All the abuse.
2: Right, next I've got Radio Free Alice, another band we saw at Wilderness last year.
0: You saw it Wilderness last year.
2: Oh, no, I saw it Wilderness last year, who I really enjoyed. Anyway, a song called Kicking the Shins.
0: And I've got, recently I've been doing albums from 30 years ago. Well, I've got three or four albums from 50 years ago I'm going to be playing tracks from in the next few weeks. And the first up is Station to Station from Bowie, recorded during a period of, should we say, cocaine addiction. Introduced to his Thin White Duke, a very well reviewed album, Station to Station. This is Goldie.

0: Mr. David Bowie. How old are you saying? That's 50 years old.
1: 50 years. 50 years, wow. In January of this year, in fact. So there'll be a few more 50-year-old albums on their way. A few answers from the quiz already. Well done. People have got in touch. They've got the answers right so far. Not all of them. Nobody's got all of them yet.
0: I've got one, I think, so all far.
1: Right, cool. Jimbo reckons there's a few options for one of them. Okay, the January one.
0: Yeah.
1: The answer is just one word. That helps at all. It's one word. It's a sort of tenuous verb, should we say. Tenuous verb.
0: Okay.
1: Next up, I've got a band called Brick Nasty. Brick Nasty, originating from the suburbs in Dublin. And they kind of came together during lockdown as a studio project. They have Killian McCauley and Fatboy amongst their band names. Now, we saw Killian Murphy in a film last night called Red Eye and A Tenuous Connection. It's not very good, just in case you were thinking of watching it. But this lot were Breakthrough Irish Artist of the Year. Their sound is quite different to this. It's got quite a variety of different sounds in their album and in their collection if you listen on Spotify. But this is quite a cool little dance track.
0: Okay, and it'll be followed by Adult DVD with Rolling Face, which is a new single. Very good live. Highly recommend them if you get a chance to see them. But first, Brick Nasty.

0: multitasking extraordinaire. Look at that, the speed that you moved down there.
1: Yeah, incredible.
0: Lager, lager, lager. That reminded me of.
1: Yeah, I can see where you might get that from. Right, I think I've got two on the quiz, possibly three.
0: Possibly three. Well, Jim goes through with a hat trick. I have to say, well done, James. Right. We've had a few others, which I'll mention later, but yeah. It's good to be back, Jimbo. Yes, indeed. Picture's very fitting. Right, next up I've got New Park from Wooloo and Poison Anna. Wooloo have played a few times in the show. It's been released as part of our Warp Records collective called Baker's Dozen, but can also be found in an EP that's fairly well reviewed in a Clash website review. Posted just, when was it? It was way back in June, but yeah, it's cool. Wooloo, chilled out. Nice little track.
1: Okay, and that'll be followed by one of my minor hits. This was a hit though. Okay. The Rakes with Retreat from.
0: Was it a hit?
1: 2005, yeah, Capture Release LP. Yeah, it was a hit. Minor hit, but it was a hit. So, but first, Wooloo.

0: Right. I don't know what you want to do about the quiz. You want to do it now?
1: The answers. I can do the answers.
0: Do the answers, all right.
1: 9:25.
0: Yeah, let me find some... let me find some music that will kind of go with that. Okay, that should be it. Cool. Let's have a little... We'll just give that a little listen.
1: Have you checked the emails?
0: We usually get playing the wrong thing.
1: Are you playing the wrong thing?
0: Yeah, yeah, there we go. That sounds better.
1: Have you checked the last couple of emails?
0: We had somebody I'll have a quick look.
1: Touch there. Right, yo. 1976 tracks.
0: Yeah.
1: This week's quiz. You reckon you've got a few? I'll nod to you and get them. Right. Searching for January bargains. And then we narrowed that down to one word.
0: Yep.
1: And the answer is?
0: Sailing.
1: Sailing. You like that little play on words? Yeah, sailing by Rod Stewart.
0: Yep.
1: I thought that'd be something close to your heart. You know, you love a bargain.
0: Says you.
1: Indeed. Pre-show breakfasts.
0: Okay, well...
1: Is there options, is there?
0: The one I've got.
1: Yes.
0: I've gone for that.
1: Oh, what's that?
0: By Pluto Shervington. It's number 6.
1: What's a dat?
0: A dat. It's a word he uses because he doesn't... He's basically buying pork, and he's a rastafarian, so he can't say what he's asking for.
1: Okay, so it's not that.
0: Well, we could have had that for breakfast, though. Well,
1: you can, yeah, but not us. I mean,
0: no,
1: it's just what we normally have.
0: It's a food stuff.
1: So it's the obvious one. It's what we normally have. It's what's over in the corner. It is, of course, a glass of champagne. Oh. A glass of champagne by Sailor. And then finally, which I think is probably a clue of the day, where cotton buds should not go,
0: I've got Johnny Wakelin.
1: You'd be right.
0: In Zaire.
1: In Zaire. That's right.
0: That's true.
1: In Zaire, yes. In Zaire. And Jim got a hat trick there. Well done, Mike. Well done, Dave. Did Nigel get in touch? He's been quite regular recently.
0: No.
1: He's not been in touch. Nigel, you've let us down.
0: No hat trick for Nigel.
1: But well done, everybody, for getting in touch. That was good. I enjoyed that. Right. Back to music. This is a late entry from me.
0: Yeah, it is a late entry.
1: The reason it is because I got a little bit mixed up a list of hits. And,
0: okay.
1: This is a hit, but the one I had previously wasn't, obviously. So we've gone for Hot Chip, Over and Over. Hot Chip, the first single from their second studio album, The Warning, way back in 2006, and got to number 32.
0: Right, and it'll be followed by Fujie Miyagi from Brighton, actually. They've got a new album out in the autumn called New Shiny Objects, and this is a single off it called Lowest Common Denominator. But first up, Hot Chip.

0: There we go. Lowest common denominator. Suggest the answer to some of your quiz questions,
1: perhaps. Oh, harsh. Harsh, be fair.
0: Right, we've got about 22 minutes to go. Sketch is here, as far as we know.
1: Oh, I've not heard otherwise, so yes, hopefully so. And he'll with his bounty from the car boot sale. Yes, always exciting to find out what he's bought. These days it's just been carrots, isn't it? It's not been that exciting.
0: Vegetable. Right, you have got Faux Real,
1: Franco-American Brothers. What a lovely description and interview they did, I think, a couple of years ago with The Guardian. Franco-American Brothers from LA, whose Gaelic pop suggests Phoenix, the band Phoenix, by way of Jedward, and like rave pop duo Confidence Man and even Charlie XCX, the duo toy with satire and surrealism and amp it up. It's great. It's good fun.
0: Okay, and I've got Suede with Beautiful Ones.

0: Oh. Okay. Right, we've got 14 odd minutes left, so I thought we would finish with, well, basically the next three songs. First up, Baxter Jury, Paul Epworth, Kubla Khan. Then you have got a great song.
1: I've got the Archives, and yep. I thought you would have played last week the Archives track you'd put forward, and then we didn't manage to squeeze in, so I've been holding back
0: it.
1: For this.
0: Oh, okay. Well, I thought we'd played it,
1: no,
0: so that's
1: we didn't,
0: fine.
1: So I'll play. You can squeeze it in the future episodes.
0: Yeah, put it in.
1: She's playing at Boardmasters now, recently announced for Boardmasters. So
0: is that this weekend,
1: there,
0: isn't it? Was it last weekend?
1: Maxi Etal will be there. I think it's this weekend coming. I think that's one of those big do's. It's a celebration of post exams, etc.,
0: yes,
1: like Leeds and Reading is.
0: Yep.
1: Fatboy Slim, Lily Allen, Kasabian, The Kooks, Loyal Karner, The Darkness, interesting choice.
0: Okay, yep.
1: Tiny Templar, decent lineup, I have to say. Goldie
0: yep.
1: Live, and yeah,
0: okay.
1: Good. Ewan McVicar as well.
0: Right. I think very filled with a lot of younger people.
1: Oh, yeah, yeah,
0: yeah, yeah, yeah, yeah, absolutely.
1: As I say, sort of post exam stuff. So, congratulations to everybody who did okay in their exams, and if you haven't, then there's another door is open somewhere for you guys.
0: Yeah. Okay, and then we'll finish with Furious Angels, which is an instrumental by Rob Dugan, probably best known for his single Club to Death, anyway, which was on The Matrix soundtrack.
1: And then Sketchy, we hope, will be with you. So we shall see you next week.
0: Yeah. Cheers.

Well, here we are again. Good morning, Scribblers. I'm Sketch. This is a Sunday Scribble radio show here on Phonic FM. I'm here Sunday mornings, 10 a.m. until 12 p.m., which is all right. I've been doing it for quite a long time. I've not got fed up of it yet. Hopefully you haven't. Right, at the top of the show, you heard Iggy Pop. And a track called Nightclubbing from his 1977 album, The Idiot. And that was released when he was hanging out with David Bowie in Berlin. And Bowie helped to produce and write and go. They were muckers, weren't they, living in the same flat. There's a bit of a Berlin theme in today's show. A bit more of a Berlin theme in next week's show. And the reason why, not next weekend, but the weekend after, the bank holiday weekend, up in Braunton in North Devon, the Civic Hall in the middle of Braunton, the organisation Art Block are putting on one of their extravaganza weekends, featuring live music, live bands, fantastic projections, DJs, and lots of artwork. And the theme this year is Berlin 1989, after the fall of the wall. But more about that later. I'm going to be playing some tracks by the bands that are playing, including my band, X Catalog. And I'm going to be playing a three-song three songs together from David Bowie from his Berlin period. So there you go. So now you know. After that, it's a bit early to be nightclubbing, isn't it? But, you know, maybe some of you still are. after that, you heard the experimental Brighton Jazz Punkers, Opus Kink, with a track from their new album, the debut album, The Sweet Goodbye, which is out now. And it's ace. Very much a Mr. Tom Waits vibe going on that. That track was called Peckham Nocturne. And believe you me, I've been there for the Peckham Nocturne. And it sums it up quite well. Right, okay. Brand new, brand new, brand new.

That was Gurriers and a track called Nobody's Coming to Save You. They're from Dublin, and they're going to be playing Beautiful Days Festival, the fantastic Beautiful Days Festival, next Sunday on the main stage, so a week today. If any of you are going Beautiful Days, well, you know what it's about, don't you? It's just down the road, literally. You could walk it in, I don't know, 3 hours or something, 2 hours, 3 hours. Yes, it's not very far. Us will be going. Looking forward to it. Super Furry Animals headlining Friday night. Madness headlining Saturday night. And, of course, the Levelers headlining Sunday night. And I believe there's no fireworks this year at the end, which is a very sensible move considering the amount of wildfires that have been going on in the country. Terrible, isn't it? They're really bad. But I did a kind of rain thing a couple of weeks ago where I played some tracks to try and get the rain coming. Didn't really work last week, the week before. But I think it's going to rain tomorrow or Tuesday. So fingers crossed. Because let's face it, the gardens need it, don't they? And the grass and the trees, everything. Right, okay. So that was new. This band, right, I kind of found out about this band a week ago. Not discovered them, but like you came across the stuff that they do. They're from Manchester, a post-punk trio. And they're going to be playing Bristol Exchange, which is a great venue, on the 10th of October. I've followed them on Instagram, and I like what they do. And this is a single that was released at the start of the year. It's called Death on Our Side, and it's by The Empty Page.

Ooh, blimey. Great stuff. Don't know what's up. Whoa. Anyway, don't worry about that. Yeah, great stuff. That's Manchester band The Empty Page, three-piece. Track called Death on Our Side. I'm going to play another track by them later on because I'm really getting into him now. I like him a lot. Right, another brand new track from their debut album, this is. It's Man, Woman, Chainsaw. Their debut album, Cannibal, came out last week, and they played an in-store at Bristol Rough Trade on Monday night, which fellow Phonic DJ Robin attended and said it was very good indeed. I was in Bristol that night as well, but A, it sold out, and B, I was looking after my grandson, so, and I wasn't going to take him with me. It'd be too noisy. He's only three. So, yeah, this is a track from their new album. As I said, it's called Cannonball, and very good it is indeed. And this is called Get Up and Dance.

That was Man, Woman, Chainsaw, Get Up and Dance from their debut album Cannonball, which has got to be one of the contenders for the album of the year, I reckon. It's getting close. Well, it's not getting close to that time. It's still summer, isn't it? What am I talking about? Yeah, they're going to be playing. They're doing a series of in-stores to promote the album, which came out last Friday. But they've got a national tour coming up. I think it's October, and I think it's generally, unless someone's playing Exeter, it's always the nearest venue to us is always in Bristol, because it's got lots of venues, hasn't it? And I'm sure that I mentioned it last week or the week before, that they are playing the Thekla. I'll find out the exact date for you later. If you've never been to the Thekla, it's great. It's the only venue I know that's on a boat. It is a boat, the Thekla. So now you know. Just these new tracks keep coming. This is called Lock It, and it's by a band called She's Green.

Liking them a lot. That's a band called She's Green, American shoegaze indie rock from Minnesota, formed way back in 2022. That's from their new album. The track is called Lock It. That's from their new album, which is called Swallowtail. And they are going to be playing an in-store gig at Rough Trade Bristol on the 1st of September. And quite tempted to go along and see that. Nice stuff. Keeping it slow and low for Alex, because she's sitting, enjoying and chilling out. Nice to know that you're on board. Who else have we got? Whoa, who else have we got? We've got Claire and Mick up in Scunthorpe. Hope everything's good with you up there. It's not as hot today. Wasn't it supposed to be the hottest day? It wasn't the hottest day, I don't think. Not for us down here in Exeter, anyway. But yeah, I think that the fifth heat wave is coming to an end. And hopefully we're going to get some rain in the next couple of days. Jimbo's on board. Jimbo! He used to sit opposite me here in the Halcyon days and we'd discuss the sun, the moon and the stars. And I said to him, how's your eclipse? So you got the eclipse and you got the meteor storm after. 2 days that went on. I didn't see any. I looked at the eclipse through a colander, but it was pretty underwhelming, really, for me. Just went a bit dark. But it's okay. Yeah. Woody's in. Hiya, mate. Hope you're okay. It's nice when people tell me they're listening. Because I just sit here, right, in a... It's not a darkened room, but it's a windowless room in the bowels of the Exeter Phoenix on my own, just, you know, twiddling my thumbs, playing records and looking on Vinted. right, but if you hadn't noticed, right, the whole world has gone Phoebe Bridgers crazy this weekend. Her new album, Lost Weekend, hit the shops on Friday. I think there's about 15 different versions, different coloured vinyl, signed editions, dinked editions, luminous vinyl, all sorts of stuff. And she's doing a series of shows that went on sale on Friday and sold out, literally sold out in seconds. Seconds. And she's going to be playing Bristol Electric next Friday for two shows. So they've advertised all these shows like a week before they happen. And they obviously everybody knew it was going to sell out, but they put a matinee on as well. So a 6 o'clock matinee. Yeah, so... well done to anybody who managed to, from Exeter in the area. I know Robin did, but well done anybody who managed to get a ticket for that. I was going to try, but then I thought, I'm going to be a beautiful day, so you can't. And it's our first home game of the season. We're playing Accrington Stanley. So you can't do everything, can you, kids? But I did manage the bag, which they only put out that morning, Friday morning, very early. I managed to get a signed copy of the album, which are pretty, pretty limited, I can tell you. But anyway, going back to that, here's the album's called Lost Weekend, and this is the title track.

very sudden end on that one. That was the title track from the new Phoebe Bridgers album, Lost Weekend. Another track from her from that album later in the show. First album in 6 years since the Punisher was released. Yeah, great stuff, great stuff. Mine is still on the shelves with my name written on it. Not written. She's wrote her name on it. It's signed, but they haven't written my name on it. It's just like, you know, it's a rough trade in Bristol. But you can't go and get it because I've got the special thing that you have to have, the special email. And I'm going to get it tomorrow anyway. Yeah, no, I am, seriously. Right, okay, so occasionally I have to do this. Jazz alert, jazz alert. I'm going to play you two tracks. One brand spanking new and one that's 66 years old. Back to back. Here we go.

ball swings and roundabouts and tins at roundabout. Crimson roundabouts, crime and whataboutery. You've drawn your line and it looks quite powdery. Plenty of clout for nought substantial. No grit for the snowflakes, no culture to cancel. Set them up, knock them down.

size of the boat, it's the notion. 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
1: I don't, can't understand people who don't like jazz when you listen to that. That's amazing. That is, of course, that was John Coltrane and a track called Namer from his milestone album, 1960s, Giant Steps, released 66 years ago. It's even older than me, which is unbelievable, isn't it? And before that, you had a track called Bowling Ball by brand new combo, jazz trio. From Geordie Jazz, and they're called Nats. Great stuff. I'm looking forward to hearing some more of their stuff. There's a lot of new stuff going on, a lot of stuff being released. September is always a month for lots of new releases, but it's all hitting in August at the moment. So this is brand new from a band called The Early Years. Oh, sorry, just going back. Man, Woman, Chainsaw, I said I'd tell you when the date was, at the Thekla. It's on the 2nd of October, so if you want to go and see them. I do warn you, it will sell out. Their London gig's almost sold out. There's only a few tickets left for that. And they are well worth seeing live. You know. So yeah, 2nd of October. Right, so this is from a band formed in Hackney in 2024 through a mutual love of German krautrock, early electronica, art rock, noise and psychedelia. And this is from their latest album, which is called Modern Moonlight. And this track is called A New Way of Living.

That was The Early Years, and a track called A New Way of Living from their latest album, Modern Moonlight. I've just had my mate Podsy on the line. We're just chatting away about... there was a toy that I never had when I was a kid in the 60s, and it was called a Johnny Seven gun. I always wanted one. I never had one. It was like a massive gun, like a green gun with all bits. It had a pistol that came out of it. It shot grenades out of it, a rocket launcher. It had little bullets that it shot. You couldn't get away with it nowadays. But it was if you were a little kid, it was huge. A friend of mine had one, and he used to let me play with it occasionally. Ultimately, years and years later, I managed to acquire the bits and kind of put one together, which I've subsequently got rid of. You know, when them things what you really want and then you get it and you think, oh, I don't really want it now. But he saw one this morning at a boot sale in the environs of Gosport and Portsmouth, boxed for £400. It just had one piece missing, and you can buy the bits. He should have bought it, really. But who goes to a car boot sale with £400 in their pockets? Not me, I can tell you. So there you go. So nice to know that you're listening, Mark. He's one of the ones who listens on the telly. Get yourself down here. You know, come on. I know it's a long way, but we came over to you last time, didn't we? Or was it the other way around? Anyway, good to know you're in. Right, so new album by Phoebe Bridgers, another track from that later on, which is the single that everybody's heard, but it's such a great song, I've got to play. It's kind of stuck in my head, I've got it as an earworm. But the other album, the album I'm really looking forward to is the debut album from Manchester's West Side Cowboy. If you listen to this show on a regular basis, you'll know that I'm a bit nuts about them. It's called It Goes On, it's out next Friday. So I can't wait for that. The gig at the Electric in Bristol sold out, but I shall get in, ladies and gentlemen. I shall get into that. So the new album's out on Friday. I'm going to order a copy online, which I haven't done yet, which I should do. But here is an earlier song for you. I think this is kind of the song that broke them. Lots of people started getting interested in after this came out. And this song's called... it also goes for the longest song title in the show today. I've never met anyone I thought I could really love, brackets, until I met you, close brackets, West Side Cowboy.

Great stuff. I love them. I love them. West Side Cowboy. Album's out next Friday. It Goes On. Right, OK, I'm Sketch. This is a Sunday Scribble here on Phonic FM. 108.6, something like that. I can't remember off the top of my head now. 106.8, that's it. You can listen on that if you live in the Exeter area. You can go onto the internet and you can do all the W's, phonic.fm, and you can listen via that method on your computer. You can listen on your smartphone, you can listen on your tablet, you can listen on your telly like Podsy does, or you could well, you can't listen in here because there's not a lot of room. I wouldn't get many of you in, but yeah, you could theoretically listen in here if you wanted to. Right, okay, so I mentioned the Art Block gig in Braunton next week. All profits from this gig, this extravaganza, it's the second one they've done, big weekend. They did one a couple of years ago. We played it, and we're playing this next one. It's a great weekend, right in the middle of Braunton in North Devon. And as I said, all the profits go to the fantastic charity War Child. So, you know, if you buy a ticket, as far as I know, there's only 5 weekend tickets left. I'm not sure whether you can buy day tickets. I'm sure one of the organisers will get in touch with me very if they're listening, which I think they are, get in touch with me very shortly and let me know what the ticket situation is. It's on, we're playing on Saturday the 29th. So it's the bank holiday weekend. There's but 3 bands, DJs, fantastic, absolutely fantastic projections from Black Beam Cinema, lots and lots of artwork. And it's based on Berlin when the wall came down. If you've ever been to Berlin, it's a fantastic city. I never went before the wall, but I've been subsequently, and. And I love it. And it's so cheap as well. Berlin is really cheap. Day tickets are available. Yeah, I've just been... Darren's just been in touch with me. And he says day tickets are available. If you Google Art Block, or if you search for Art Block, you'll find how to get tickets for it. It's going to be great. And then also there's an event on Sunday, more DJs, projections, and lots of art. And there are also workshops going on. So it's just going to be a really great weekend, and I'm really looking forward to it. So talking about Berlin, what I've decided I'd play, 3 tracks from David Bowie's 3 albums released when he was decamped in Berlin in the late 70s with Iggy. He left LA to get away from the temptations and went to Berlin of all places. So I'm going to play a track from each album.

album. The first album is Low, which was released in 1977, which was actually recorded in France, but came out when he'd moved to Berlin. And then the album after that is Heroes, released also released in 1977. What two amazing albums to put out in 1 year. And that'll be followed by a track from Lodger, which was released in 1979. Low, the first track is Sound and Vision, which is my favourite Bowie single. Low is my favourite Bowie album. And this single kind of came out of nowhere. And it's like, what are the reference points? I don't know, but it's just genius. So three tracks back to back by Mr. David Bowie.

So three there from David Bowie when he was decamped in Berlin. The three albums known as the Berlin Trilogy. First you heard Sound and Vision from 1977's Low. Then you heard Heroes by Heroes, the title track from 1977. And the tune that me and my wife got married to. Yes. You know when you choose a tune? Well, because we're both mad Bowie fans. And then you heard Boys Keep Swinging from 1979's Lodger. So, yeah, so that's all about Berlin appearing in Braunton Parish Hall on the bank holiday, August bank holiday. And I'm going to play three tracks by three of the bands playing on the Saturday night. I'm going to do that now. So three... I'm going to play them all together. So starting off with Idle Giants, followed by Kandar, and then followed by my band X Catalog. So here we go.

So there you heard that track was by Kandar, a track called Girl You See. Before that you heard Idle Giants and a track called Let Me Let This Go. Those two bands are playing on the 29th of August at Braunton Parish Hall. With this lot, this is X Catalogue and a track called Derive.

without words, creating images inside my head. Lightning, thunder, a slip in my perspective. Skeletal trees loom in the distance. Flat spaces creating the illusion of peace. A banking gate. Then walls make a maze and railings appear as a prison. Danger around everything.

Hello, I'm back. Kind of sent me into a bit of stupor, that one, because that was me. That was our beat combo, ex-catalogue. And we are going to be on the bill Saturday 29th of August, Brompton Parish Hall, the Art Block event. Kandar, Stevie Ray Latham, Idle Giants, ex-catalogue. And on Sunday the 30th, you've got Red Jerry, DJ Dave Howell, Black Beam Sound System, and latest addition to the bill, DJ Exeter's very own DJ Louie Louie. So it's going to be a great weekend. 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The tickets are available through Eventbrite. It's going to be a great weekend. There's lots of stuff going on, all in the middle of Brompton. And all proceeds go to the fantastic War Child charity. So you'll be doing good. Put it that way. Hopefully see you up there. Right, where do we go now? We go back to 1978.

Very sad story there. That was The Falls debut EP, released on Step Forward Records back in August 1978. In a few weeks, I'm going to do... It's 50 years since punk, isn't it? The start 1976, 2026. So I'm going to do a punk show. Now, I've got a vested interest in this. I was in 1976. I was a 13-year-old punk rocker, and for me, it was year zero. That was it. Nothing else mattered. And it's been kind of, you know, it's what shaped my life ever since, punk rock, in one way or another. So I'm going to be doing a show probably mid-September. So if you listeners out there have got favourite punk rock songs, they don't have to be. I am a purist, obviously, but they don't have to be first generation. But you know what I mean. I mean, they can be new, the spirit of punk, whatever you want. As long as this, if you think it's a link to punk, that's fine. So I'd like you to send me in some songs that you'd like me to play, and if there's a story behind that song, even better. Or if you tell me when you first heard it or first bought it, or yeah, it's entirely up to you. You know how to get hold of me. You people who know me have got my phone number and can email me. You can get in touch via the Facebook group, Sketchy Sunday Scribble Facebook group. There's lots of people on that. You can get in touch via that and tell me what you'd like me to hear, like me to play for you, or hear if it's something that I don't know. You know, it might well be. So that's going to be kind of mid-September, but as soon as you get an idea, get it to me, because you know, I'm going to be I haven't started yet, but I might start this afternoon after the boot sale, putting the show together. You don't know. I don't know. Right, it was really great to see regular listener Pete for a drink on Friday night when he was visiting family in Exeter. I know Pete from years ago, back in Stoke. I was in a band called Tooters, Tweeters, Strings and Beaters, and he was in a band called Watching the Azaleas Grow. There is some photographic evidence of me on stage with them at the Vine in Hanley. Those of you who know Stoke-on-Trent, it was the pub opposite the Victoria Hall. And me and my mate Mark ended up getting on stage and played something on their one of their sets. So yeah, it was great to see him, and he sent me. He said, "Have you heard of this lot?" He went to Latitude a couple of weeks ago, and he said, "Have you heard of this lot? I saw them on a little stage there, and they were really good." He said, "I thought you might like them." So I'm going to play this track for you. The band's called Magnolia, and this track's called 500.

ahead of my eyes, and I just can't see. The stewardess marched through this archway, through the cobble floor. 5 and more.

Well, Pete, you were not wrong. He thought I might like them, and I certainly do, yeah. That's a band called Magnolia, and that's from their 2025 album called Omaha. Shake Shake Records, quote about the band, a supercharged fusion of both new and old, an exquisite woven tapestry of avant-garde rock, wild and gritty, yet joyful and uplifting, bursting with method, spirit and feeling. I'll buy that for a dollar, yeah. Great. Like it a lot. Like that a lot. And lots of stuff of theirs to check out. Don't half remind me of Black Country New Road when they first started, before their singer left the band. But I liked them then, and I like them now as well. So, yeah, great stuff. Magnolia. Check them out. I'm going to. Right, I played another new band to me earlier in the show. Manchester band called The Empty Page. This one's called When We Gonna Run.

Love it, love it, love it. That's The Empty Page, Manchester three-piece, track called When We're Gonna Run. And a quote from the band from an interview with them, it says, "We put Sonic Youth, Babes in Toyland and Fugazi in a blender, and this is what we came out with." Perfect for me, perfect. Saturday 10th of October, The Exchange, Bristol. I'm going. Right, you're listening to the Sunday Scribble. We are just into the final furlong, if it was a flat race, that is, Joe. Is that right? We've got 15 minutes to go. Next track, I've played it twice on the show before. She's all over the place at the moment. Not in a bad way, as in her new album, Phoebe Bridgers, Lost Weekend. And this was a lead track from it that came out before. It was released, and it's called Lost Boys. It's a great song.

Oh, love, love, love, love that song. She played it last week on consecutive nights on the Jimmy Fallon show. Well, tonight show starring Jimmy Fallon. And the first time she played, a band was made up of 9 kids aged between 8 and 14. Google it. It's really worth watching. The drummer's ace. I think she's the 8-year-old. I didn't get a ticket for any of the shows, but I did manage to bag a green vinyl signed copy of the Lost Weekend album, which is pretty rare, I can tell you. It's all about Phoebe Bridges at the moment. She's playing the Union Chapel tomorrow, which sold out. Sold out before it was even for sale. And Bristol next week. So there you go. But she is on tour in I think it's September. No, sorry, November. October, late October, November, playing big gigs, so you will get the chance to go and see her. Right, okay, where are we going from there? Well, we're going from this. This is brand new. This is brand new from Liz Lawrence, and it's called Eve's Blue.

That was Liz Lawrence and Yves Blue. Yves is Yves Klein, and the Yves Blue is the International Klein Blue, a deep blue hue. First mix, not hue, hue as in colour. First mix by the French artist Yves Klein in 1960. And that's who the song's about, from what I can gather. She's great. I love Liz Lawrence. And that was from her new album, Vespers. Oh, right. Well, that was a ride, wasn't it? That's near enough 2 hours gone. Nobody's outside. I don't know who's coming in next. I might just be able to squeeze another one in after if nobody comes. We'll see anyway. Anyway, I've got to go because I've got to go to the boot sale up at the race course. Not only is it the chance to look at oceans of rubbish, but it keeps my steps up, doesn't it? You know, you've got to keep your steps up, haven't you? Let's face it. So yeah, I'm heading up there this afternoon. I'm going to leave you with this, which I've played loads on the show. But as I said, the album's out on Friday. I can't wait. It's going to be great. I'm going to leave you with Kickstones, The Boys by West Side Cowboy. And if you get the chance, it's probably still on there. They were on the Jules Holland program about a month ago doing a version of this. It really is worth going back and trying to find that. Watching them because they were great. They were great live, and it's just worth watching. And it's a great song. You've all been fantastic. Thanks for bearing with me. Next week, because of North Devon turning into Berlin post 1989, and all the creativity and the artists that erupted on the streets of Berlin after the war came down, I think the whole show's going to have a Berlin theme to it. Why not? I don't see anybody. Well, I can do what I want because my show, can't I? And don't forget, I want some punk rock stuff off you. So I haven't had anything yet. So come on, kids, get rocking. Punk rock songs that you love, that you like. They don't have to be like first generation. They could have been released last week. Do you know what I mean? As long as it's got the punk spirit to it. And obviously no effing and jeffing because we wouldn't be able to play that. Right, okay. You've been great. I'm going to play this and get off. I'll see you soon. This is West Side Cowboy and Kick the Stones, The Boys. Bye.

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Good afternoon and welcome to Nick and Nigel's High Fidelity Radio Show. Unfortunately, Nigel's not here today, so you've just got me, Nick, presenting music I've chosen for this afternoon's show, which is 2 till 4pm. First track I've just played is Home Again by the Menahan Street Band. And my first packet of three tracks for this playlist are all going to be Cuban related. This is a band, I'm going to play a band now that we saw at the Sidmouth Jazz and Blues Festival, who were just knockout. The Orchestra Mambo International, they're a British based Cuban outfit, and just give this a listen. And then I'm going to follow it with Amor Verdadero by the Afro-Cuban All-Stars. So, first three tracks, all with a bit of Cuban and Latin. Okay.

There you go. Bit of Cuban music, a bit of kind of Latin American to start the programme. As I say, it's only me today, only Nick. So I've decided to sort of give you three tunes at a time. And the next bunch of tunes I'm going to play, the next three, are going to be reggae tunes. All of this is sort of, I think, about the heat, to be honest, that we're experiencing at the moment. So my thoughts about music all drifted towards the hotter climes and the music that comes from the hotter climes. So got three reggae tracks for you now. The first is by Sugar Minot, which is My Love Is True, off his reggae anthology. And then I'm Still In Love With You by Marcia Aitken, off Reggae Impact. And then You Don't Know, off Bob Andy's album Retrospective. So three reggae tracks, three lovely laid-back reggae numbers for what is essentially a very hot day again, is it not? Anyway, and my regards go out to three lovely women who are travelling to London today, my wife and their friends. They're travelling up to London to see the Mambista show, which is in Brockwell Park tomorrow, which will be loads of reggae, loads of Jamaican music. So have a good time, you three, and I'll see you when you get back. So here it is, My Love Is True by Sugar Minot.

I don't know what it is about reggae. It's just so relaxing and lovely. And I hope you enjoyed those three reggae tracks I've just played. My Love Is True by Sugar Minott. I'm Still In Love With You, Marcia Aitken, which I particularly like. And You Don't Know by Bob Andy. Anyway, now for some Elvis Costello. And a song related to Elvis Costello as well. So two tunes from Elvis Costello. I Don't Want to Go to Chelsea off, the album is This Year's Model, that's right. And then all of which obviously from probably about 81, 82, I think. Maybe even earlier, maybe 79, 80 actually. And then Elvis Costello and the Attractions, his great band. So there's that first track. And then I Can't Stand Up for Falling Down, which I love. And that's off Get Happy. And then last but not least, I'm going to play What's So Funny About Peace, Love and Understanding, but not Elvis Costello's version, the new kind of live version that Nick Lowe, the writer of this great song, has done his own version, which is really lovely, actually, and I wanted to play it today on the show. So three songs all connected because they were all on Demon Records years ago, including Nick Lowe. And just two really great songwriters, I think, is all I can say about them, really. So let's have a listen to I Don't Want to Go to Chelsea.

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1: Yeah.

What a fantastic song that is. That just blows me away, that song. And I've started to try and play it on the guitar and sing it, and it is just, the lyrics are just splendid, really. Anyway, thanks for tuning in, if you are tuning in to Phonic this afternoon. I'm playing sort of tracks, three tracks at a time, so, and I'm calling them little packets of three, but I know there is another radio show that does that anyway on Phonic. So I'm just acknowledging that, actually, that's a great idea. So the track I'm now going to play, I'm going to play some specials, because all of this era really was my era back in the sort of 80s, 70s into 80s, when I was my kind of big music listening era, so, or the start of it anyway. And this is Friday night, Saturday morning. I saw the specials actually with Elvis Costello, believe it or not, at Elvis Costello's Extravaganza, which was at the NEC in Birmingham, and included Madness, and it was just tons of bands. UB40 actually were there, but hundreds of, a lot of the Midland bands, in fact, who were doing the ska at the time. So three ska tracks now. So Friday Night, Saturday Morning by The Specials, and then 007 Shanty Town by Desmond Dekker and the Aces. So we're going to go back to some proper, you know, the original ska that came from Jamaica. And then Return of Django with the Upsetters. So let's have some ska.

Here I am again. Went a bit quiet then, I know, but don't worry. I was coming to the microphone. Right, so big shift of genre now. Well, not big shift, but a different type of music. I'm going to play some Blue Note Jazz because I love jazz. And I went to see a great jazz guitarist on Friday night at the 12 Bar in Paris Street, which I can really recommend as a venue, actually. They've got some great stuff happening. I saw a guy called Jesse Mullins. It's the Jesse Mullins Trio, and I think they've just started to go out as a trio because it's Coach York, who's the drummer with... normally plays with Craig Milverton down at the Signet Theatre. If you ever go to any of that, the Blue Vanguard, it's fantastic. But the average age is about 85 in the audience. It could be getting a bit younger now, but unfortunately jazz has never really rung true with youngsters normally. But there was a lot of youngsters at the 12 Bar on Friday night, so this is great. So anyway, this is a track called A Night in Tunisia by the Bud Powell Trio. I'm going to follow it by Grooveyard by Wes Montgomery and his brothers, which is a bit of an unusual tune for me to play, really. But I just wanted to play this because it is Wes Montgomery and his brothers, and it's a kind of Blue Note special. And then I'm going to follow that with Holy Cats, which is Charlie Christian playing with the Benny Goodman Quartet. Charlie Christian was famous basically for being the first electric guitarist, really, and played with Benny Goodman during the wartime years, and was at the beginning of the whole Blue Note bebop sort of time, really. So here we go. This is the first track is A Night in Tunisia.

What a sweet tune that was. Benny Goodman with featuring Charlie Christian. And was the main reason I played it, really, was the lovely guitar in it. But also, obviously, it's got a great movement, that whole piece, actually. Anyway, we're going to change genre again. And I'm now going to play you some Trad Irish, because I missed the recent FLA in Belfast that looks so brilliant, actually, and seems to have really brought the city together. But I love the music, and this particular track I'm going to play you now, Morning Nightcap by Lunasa, was played outside of the City Hall on the last night, I think, which is a fabulous piece of music, and indeed I am learning the guitar part for it at the moment, so we'll see where that goes. It's quite difficult. It's a reel, but it's a fabulous piece of music, this. It's actually a set, and I'm only learning the first tune, but that's, you know, that's still pretty challenging, so we'll see what happens there. So there's a track by Lunasa, Morning Nightcap. We're going to follow that with Paki Dunans by Dervish off their splendid album At the End of the Day, actually. And actually, Morning Nightcap by Lunasa's off the Merry Sisters of Fate. And then I'm going to play I'm a Rover by the Ye Vagabonds, who I managed to miss when they came to the Phoenix recently, but I would love to see these two chaps. So three lots of traditional Irish music, but should, you know, get you dancing a bit. We'll see how it goes. Cheers.

Well, I've blown me three tracks in a row thing already, haven't I? Well, it's taken me, an hour and 25 minutes, but that was actually four tracks in a row. But I thought I'd play the Johnny Flynn song with Laura Marling called The Water off the album Been Listening, because it's kind of just a bit similar to all that trad I've just played, really. But that means I've only got two tracks for you now from the next sort of genre, but it's kind of indie, but not really. They're just two bands that I really like, so that's the genre it's from. It's a track called Float On by Modest Mouse, who I think Johnny Marr briefly played with, and I saw live at End of the Road Festival, and they were just great. And then I'm going to follow that with my band of all time, one of my big bands of all time, XTC, and it's a track called Then She Appeared off the album Nonsuch, which, I don't know, it's a guitar sound. I've been very guitar orientated. I just love it. But Then She Appeared is just classic. How they write these tunes, I'll never know. But Andy Partridge and Colin Moulding. So Float On and Then She Appeared.

Oh gosh, I love XTC. Cult band, really, I think, in the sense that everybody loves them, that loves them. And then Modest Mouse, probably in the same ilk, really. Anyway, let's get some slightly different music. Two bands that I really love. I'm going to play Little Feet first with a track called All That You Dream, which was... I'm trying to remember which album it's off. I think it was called Last Resort or something like that. And then follow that. That's with Linda Ronstadt singing along with them. Followed by their great classic, Dixie Chicken, which was on one of their first albums, Fat Man in the Bathtub, maybe, something like that. Anyway, Dixie Chicken. And then last but not least, If We Were Vampires by Jason Isbell, who I saw back in June. And it was completely stunning. Live at the Beacon in Bristol, where the sound is just knockout. Go and see any band there, you're going to get a really good performance, I think. So three tracks, All That You Dream with Little Feet to start.

0: Well, Mark's here. We've got Strangely Strange and Oddly Normal with loads of great music coming up. I'm finishing now. Nigel's not here next weekend because he's at Beautiful Days, but I'll be here on my own, on my Todd. I'm going to finish with There's a Light That Never Goes Out, which I've been learning on the guitar again, so it's another one of those tunes by the Smiths off their album The Queen Is Dead. And I'll see you next week.
1: Oh, pretty cool.

Well, thank you, Nick, for another great show. Just enjoyed the Smiths track there. Well, classic Smiths there. And very impressed that Nick is sort of learning how to play the guitar like Johnny Marr. I am just not worthy. Just not worthy. So this is Mark, and welcome to Strangely Strange but Oddly Normal with you, hopefully for the next 2 hours, playing a mixture of old and new and a few sort of my personal favourites as well. So I'm just going to start with a little bit of Goldfrapp.

Cold Crap there, who is obviously a believer, from fairly recent album, this one, and it's just called Gold Crap, that one. So, I was just chatting to Nick about the wonderful End of the Road Festival, which I've been to a few times, but not so much recently, and all the wonderful sort of bands you see that you perhaps wouldn't have discovered, and funny enough, this was a band

Oh, love that ending. The Dirty Projectors there with a track called Stillness is the Move from their album Bitter Orca. Not quite sure what that means, but in German I think it means please, Mr. Large Whale, possibly. Yeah, could be wrong. So, next up, a little bit of Peter Gabriel, and this is one of my favourites from his still most recent record, I.O., I.O., and this is called The Court.

Peter Gabriel there with a track called The Court from his wonderful album I.O. I.O., which I think I mentioned this before, comes in two guises, the Bright Side mix and the Dark Side mix. I think that was the Dark Side mix there. And you hear little sort of different bits for obsessives who want to hear different mixes. Me, I think sometimes you can overdo the remixing of records, and this is something I have discussed with Mr. Kaz, that we don't always need these new mixes of classic albums, but never mind. So I should say that this is Mark with Strangely Strange but Oddly Normal with you from 4 till 6. And of course you're listening to the wonderful Phonic FM from the basement here at the Phoenix. And I haven't got any sort of phonic jingles. I'll just mention it's phonic from time to time just in case you're in any doubt. So next up, somebody who I've often played here on Strangely Strange to Oddly Normal ever since my show started a few years back. Band I've seen here a couple of times at the Phoenix and at End of the Road. This is the wonderful British Sea Power.

And that was Sarah Vaughan there, along with Miles Davis from, I think, from the mid to late 50s, as long ago as that, in glorious mono. How did they make those records sound so good? And yet, a lot of new records don't sound that good. I can't work it out. Anyway, classic Sarah Vaughan there, who was, I believe, a big... not an influence on Amy Winehouse, but Amy Winehouse loved her music, and particularly her own jazzy approach, I think, had a lot to do with those classic jazz singers of the 50s and 60s. So, from something quite sublime to something a little bit noisier and silly, but I do like to have a little bit of Sabbath once in a while. I walked into HMV the other day, and other record shops are available, of course, and they're playing Sabbath, and you think, yes, this is just very nice, isn't it? Nice and relaxing on a Monday morning. Here they come.

Black Sabbath there with a track from Black Sabbath 4. And that one is called, let's have a quick look here. Tomorrow's Dream, of course. Yeah, it's suddenly that I thought Tony Iommi was about going to launch into another guitar solo there. So apologies for that. I thought Tony was going to have another go for a minute. So next up, Sabbath, obviously very well known. They still call them heavy metal band, rock band of the early 70s onwards. But there were so many other people sort of doing sort of blues rock and heavy rock and all sorts of interesting sort of guitar laden experimental things. And this is a character called Twink, and it's a track called There we are. You reach for the stars. Try a bit of Twink.

Twink there with You Reach for the Stars. Next up, something I played years ago. And this was an interesting group from Cornwall. And they're all sort of two men and two women who were sort of partners and lived together on a barge. And they produced this lovely CD called Rosemary. And then they seemed to just sort of disappear. And I don't know what sort of happened to them. I think things didn't really work out. And it's a little bit twee, but I've always loved it. And it's an album called Thistletown. And the album's named after their barge, the Rosemary. And this track is one I'm going to play. It's Moon is a Pearl. I thought I might play this because some of us sort of carefully watched the eclipse last week, and it was just amazing to see that happening, and really not totality, but quite a lot of the sun covered by the moon. Wonder the wonders of the universe and all that. And so here's Thistletown.

Thistledown there with a track called The Moon is a Pearl from, I think, the one and only ever album, Rosemary. Yeah, that could be one of the ones that, you know, is either or fetches almost nothing in the charity shop or could be worth a fortune in the future. It's a lot of sort of rare records. Not always that amazing, but sometimes people just want them for their rarity, which is quite interesting. So, I should say that you're listening to the wonderful Phonic FM, broadcasting totally live from the basement of the Phoenix Arts Centre. And this is a show called Strangely Strange, Bloody Normal with Mark, just going out once a month, 4 till 6. So, I talked earlier about Sabbath, who I saw back in about 1972. That's how ancient I am. And, I was... reasonably impressed at a young, impressionable age with them. And, but there were so many other bands about. And this is a band from 1969 called Bakerloo. It included the guitarist Clem Clempson, who later joined Colosseum. And they were one of these sort of power trios that they had in the day. Jimi Hendrix, the Groundhogs, Cream, of course. So a little bit of Bakerloo now.

Phew. Well, that was Bakerloo featuring Clem Clempson on guitar there from 1969. Three-piece band there. And not sure what happened to them. They had one album out on Harvest called Bakerloo, which got a re-release relatively recently. But probably an original copy is worth silly money in good condition nowadays on vinyl. Who knows? So, from Bakerloo to the wonderful Linda Thompson with Richard Thompson, something a little bit gentler now, The Dimming of the Day.

Linda Thompson there with Dimming of the Day, the well-known Richard Thompson song, and a slightly different version to the one that appeared on the original albums she made with Richard, of course. Version actually appeared on a CD or possibly album called Dreams Fly Away, which is a bit of a best of Linda Thompson, and really extraordinary. And although sadly she doesn't sing for us anymore, Linda, she had the most amazing album out recently called Proxy Music. It's a sort of embarrassment of riches, featuring people like the Proclaimers, the Unthanks, all sorts of amazing people, and they're all sort of singing various sort of Linda Thompson songs for her. Fantastic achievement. And one of the people on that is the wonderful John Grant. And this is John Grant with a track called Black Belt. And I think it's okay for rude words, but you never know with John. So if you get any rude words, I'm apologising in advance now.

John Grant there with a track called Black Belt, and I knew that was going to end suddenly, so I wasn't going to be caught out this time. So that was John Grant, of course, from his wonderful second album, Pale Green Ghosts, absolute classic. I just really love John Grant, particularly all the first two and three albums particularly, but they're all good. And I remember when that album came out, I was lucky enough to catch him live at the wonderful Dome in Brighton. He was doing some of the tracks from Pale Green Ghosts, and they were very loud with a lot of very impressive throbbing bass, as you can hear from that track. And there were a couple of very nice ladies sitting next to me who had to run away. They were a little bit overcome. It wasn't quite what they're expecting, I think, but I stayed and enjoyed it, and luckily I could still hear. So, next up, this is a wonderful artist called Jane Weaver. I've played Jane before and been lucky enough to see her here at the Phoenix. She's incredibly talented, but incredibly sort of approachable and down-to-earth and very funny. And she signed my piece of vinyl as well, which always impresses me. And the other day I saw and heard her playing at the Promenade Concerts, which was a specialist prog rock prom, and she did a version of Nights in White Satin and also I think a song by Renaissance, Northern Lights, and her voice is just so impressive. And this is a track called The Butterflies.

the wonderful Jane Weaver there with a track called Did You See Butterflies from her album, which came out, not the last one or the one before, but the one before that, called Modern Cosmology. And they're all great, her albums, but they've also been re-releasing some of her early albums, which apparently are more, psych folk and a little bit more acoustic, and they all sort of sound good, but quite a big outlay if going to get them all on vinyl, but who knows. So I should just say, this is of course the wonderful Phonic FM. No adverts, no playlists, no chaos, of course, broadcasting from the basement of the Phoenix. Not many people here on a Sunday. We're sort of all isolated under the ground here. So next up, something a little bit 1970s, a little bit heavy, this is Humble Pie.

0: Humble Pie there with a track called Home and Away. Classic 70s stuff there. And of course, Steve Marriott's wonderful voice. Steve left the Small Faces and went on to form Humble Pie with others. So this is Phonic FM, of course. And next up, this is somebody I've played before, but I just found this group fascinating. They're called the New Eves. Apologies if you've heard this one before. And they've produced an album called The New Eves Arising. And this is a track from it, and it's just called Cow Song. And it's just a little bit different. And they hail from Brighton. Lots of interesting things happen in Brighton. And recommended by Resident Records there as well, the New Eves. And I saw recently in the paper that Nick Cave had done a secret concert, not so secret after a while, from a balcony on the top of this record shop in the Lanes in Brighton. It's called Resident Records. Other record shops are available. And he had his full band up there, about seven of them, the Bad Seeds, just on the rooftop playing to the Brighton Lanes. Must have been really something. It might be, if you're interested, you might catch it in the back issues of The Guardian or online. It was very special. So, next up then, this is The New Eves.
1: Travel along, no one wants to share your car. Backtrack

The New Eves there with a lovely little tune called Carousel from their album The New Eves Are Rising. We can just see what they do next. And apparently they were playing, somebody that I know saw them at End of the Road, but my friend Spike, and he was a bit unimpressed, but he likes his music to be not The New Eves, I think, although he has very, very good taste, just in case he's listening. So, next up, this is somebody who's got a new album out on Friday. This is the wonderful Robin Hitchcock. I was reading an article, an interview with him recently in Mojo. It's such an interesting character, and of course he was with the classic band The Soft Boys. Underwater Moonlight is such a fantastic record and has been re-released as well. Very, very funny and very interesting. And this is his cover of the Syd Barrett number, the Floyd number, Arnold Lane. He also covered a lot of songs from 1967 on an album of that name. On that he covered See Emily Play. But this is See Arnold. This is Arnold Lane.

the tale of Arnold Lane there. Obviously, he got into a lot of trouble for whatever it was he did. That is Robin Hitchcock's version of the classic early Floyd track, which was actually produced, the original Syd Barrett Floyd track, by no other than Joe Boyd. And he did an excellent job with them, but moved on to other areas. I should just say this is Phonic FM, and this is Strangely Strange, Bloodly Normal. Next up, someone I haven't played for a while, this is Andy Partridge's XTC, and this is a very sort of English sort of complaint. It's called Earn Enough for Us.

Andy Partridge there, having a sort of cost of living crisis there with a track called Earn Enough for Us. And that was a slightly different version from the full sort of XTC version that appeared on the wonderful album Skylarking. All without going into too much boring detail, that was produced, that album, by Todd Rundgren. But Partridge never quite liked the Rundgren mix of it. And I think it has come out with a new mix as well, possibly. But it's still a great album with lots of wonderful, sort of quirky, funny songs on it. Definitely try out Skylarking. So, time is whizzing by. It's nearly 5:30. And, you know, it's kind of Strangely Strange, Bodily Normal by 6, all being well.

hopefully not the end of me. Next up, I thought it's sort of, about time we had a few sort of proggy tracks. And this is the wonderful Matching Mole coming up. And it's going to be, let's have a look what's going to be. It's going to be a track with a catchy title of Instant Pussy.

Matching Mole there with a track called Instant Pussy, followed by straight into Sign Curtain there with, of course, the very distinctive voice there of the lovely Robert Wyatt. Well, I said it was prog time, and what could be nicer than a little bit of Hatfield in the North? A band, again, that had many of the people from the so-called Canterbury set in it, and Robert Wyatt sometimes worked with them as well. And this is a track from the Rotters Club, and it's called The Yes-No Interlude.

The Eshno interlude there from Hatfield the North. Well, that was very tuneful. I certainly enjoyed that. Next up, we're going to stay in proggy mode, way back in the early 70s. This is a group, I think they only made a sort of two or three albums, and they were called Henry Cow. One of them was called Legend or Legend. It had a picture of a sock on the front. And the next one was called Unrest after that. And they were very interesting, a six or seven piece band featuring various instruments. And they perform on stage with not sort of flashy lights or anything, but a sort of, you know, an old fashioned sort of 19 sort of 50s, 60s sitting room set up with armchairs and a standard lamp. And you don't see much of Henry Cow nowadays. Anyway, this is a track from their album Legend, or Legend, and it's called The Tenth Chapter.

Let's go.

Grande Brasil.

the wonderful Henry Cow there. Well, in the 1970s, I'd always advise somebody not to take a girl or a person to see a Henry Cow concert on a first date, perhaps. Not everybody's cup of tea, but fascinating. I always wish I'd actually seen them then. I never actually quite saw them. So Henry Cow there for you. I'm sure you'll be whistling that one all the way home today. So, next up, something slightly more tuneful from the proggy area. This is Caravan, and yeah, of course, prog still exists, but to me, you know, so-called prog or progressive rock music, of a bit of a pretentious title, is very much a sort of, you know, UK 70s phenomenon in a way. Even though, of course, there are all sorts of new progressive groups and a resurgence of interest in it. And this is the first album from Caravan. And this is a track called Magic Man.

Caravan there from, gosh, I think about 1968 or 69 from their first album, just entitled Caravan. And that's a track called Music Man. And again, Caravan went on to do so many interesting things later. And I've had albums out recently. I actually saw a version of Caravan here at the Phoenix. I wonder how the Phoenix gets all these sort of interesting newer and older bands. They do so well here. Well, I would say that, wouldn't I? And I should say that this is Strangely Strange, but Oddly Normal. And, of course, this is Phonic. And I'm with you till 6 o'clock. I've nearly finished. And I should just say the Revolutionary Radio Request Show, I don't know what their theme is this evening, is waiting in the wings and about to entertain you for the next 2 hours when I finish. Well, if you've been listening, thank you very much. And I hope you enjoyed all the interesting proggy tracks there. Going to finish with somebody I played before. This is the wonderful Sarah Hayes of Admiral Fallow, and this is from her solo album Woven, and it's a lovely track called The Trees Grow Tall.

0: Good evening and welcome to the Revolutionary Radio Request Show. I'm Frank, and I would like to say a big thank you to Mark for entertaining you for the last 2 hours with Strangely Strange, but Oddly Normal. And Mark, when will you be back in the studio?
1: 4 weeks' time.
0: 4 weeks' time. We look forward to it already. You take care, mate.
1: Thank you. Bye for now.
0: Thank you. I'm sure Jason will be joining me in a minute, but the theme of this week's Revolutionary Radio Request Show is precious metal. So I'm going to start off with a track by Jill Scott entitled Golden.

0: There you go. That last track was Beth Rowley with a track called Bronze.
1: Beautiful track.
0: I have been joined in the studio by Mr. Jason Maddox. Good evening to you, mate.
1: Late on parade.
0: No worries at all, mate. So anyway, the three tracks you heard there were Jill Scott with Golden, and that was followed by Echo and the Bunnymen with Silver, and then Beth Rowley with Bronze.
1: Brilliant.
0: Hey, see? Gold, silver, bronze.
1: Exactly.
0: We just had the Commonwealth Games. To the untrained eye, this show would almost seem planned, wouldn't it?
1: Yeah.
0: I tell you. Anyway, in a minute, we'll go through everybody who said hi on Facebook. But we are going to start with the first of our requests. And this goes out for Tamar Kay. And this week, Tamar would like to hear the Grateful Dead with a track entitled The Golden Road.
1: Nice.

0: There you go. And I do apologise. We had slight technical issues in the studio, which was affecting the volume. But hopefully you'll be
1: hopefully
0: able to...
1: Hopefully it's better, yeah.
0: Yes. Hopefully, we say. Now, who do we have on the Facebook... Facebook feed this evening? We have Jürgen Stahl. Good evening to you, Jürgen. Tamar Kay. Hope you heard that one all right. Sal Espana, Frank Campbell, David Goff, Didi Cornell... Clearly, he's having a bit of an issue with her internet.
1: Is she?
0: Well, we're having technical issues, so, hey, hopefully, we'll keep our fingers crossed for Claire. What did we say was next, mate?
1: We said we'd play Frank Hamble's request, and this week he would like to hear T-Bone Burnett and Diamonds Are a Girl's Best Friend.
0: Cool.

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1: That was T-Bone Burnett with a track, well, famous track entitled Diamonds Were Girls' Best Friend, or at least T-Bone Burnett's version of that song. A couple of people I didn't mention who probably aren't on the Facebook feed, but I should have. John in Newtown is listening. Good evening to you, John. And, of course, Nicholas.
2: Hi, Nicholas.
1: David Goff. Speaking of which, Nicholas would like to hear a track this week.
2: Good.
1: He would like to hear K-Pop Demons with a track entitled Golden.
2: Love it.

0: There you go, K-pop demons there with Golden. And that was from Nicholas Goff.
1: Brilliant film, Nicholas, as well, isn't it? Loved it.
0: Film, is it?
1: Yeah.
0: I haven't seen that.
1: I knew you wouldn't have.
0: Yeah, you're not surprised at all
1: by
0: that revelation.
1: My kids are still younger than yours, aren't they? Well, when, you know, they were watching it, yeah.
0: Yeah.
1: Yeah.
0: Anyway.
1: Anyway.
0: Yeah. Nicholas even stopped what he was doing to listen to that.
1: Good lad.
0: Yes.
1: Good lad.
0: Hey, he's a regular now, I think, is Nicholas.
1: Exactly.
0: Yeah. You've made it to the ranks, Nicholas. Well done. I know I don't look old enough, but would you believe Joshua, who used to be producer Joshua, turns 30 this year?
1: You are joking.
0: No, I'm not.
1: Is he?
0: Yes.
1: That is unbelievable, isn't it?
0: Absolutely.
1: Oh, well, Poppy's birthday was yesterday. She's 20.
0: Was it? My goodness.
1: Yeah,
0: I keep forgetting Poppy's birthday. Yeah. It's the same day as Leo, because Isabel's Leo's birthday was yesterday. He was 21.
1: Good grief.
0: 21. Key of the door and all that.
1: Yeah. Shall we put Claire Lee's request on?
0: While she's got the internet.
1: While she's got it, quickly put it on.
0: Yes, get her on.
1: She would like to hear Nirvana and Lithium.
0: Ooh.

0: There you go. That was Nirvana with Lithium, and that was for Claire Lee. Hopefully, Claire was listening.
1: Hopefully.
0: What did we say was next, mate?
1: We are going to play David Goss' request, which is Hole and Gold Dust Woman.

0: There you go. That was Hole with Gold Dust Woman.
1: Cracking
0: what
1: stuff.
0: What a brilliant track that was. And that was for David Goff, I should say. So thank you very much for that, David.
1: David, yeah.
0: Sal Espana's been
1: Hi,
0: in touch.
1: Sal.
0: And this week, Sal would like to hear Golden Earring and a track entitled Candy's Going Bad.

0: There you go. That was Golden Earring with a track entitled Candy's Going Bad.
1: Brilliant.
0: And Jürgen Stahl put a photo on the Facebook feed, as you'd expect. He put one for Grateful Dead earlier. And Salah Spani put, thank you, great guitar work from George Kooymans, RIP.
1: Yeah, definitely.
0: Yes.
1: Speaking of Jürgen, we got your request now, mate.
0: Oh, yeah, Jürgen.
1: This week you'd like to hear Iron Butterfly with New Day.

0: There you go. That was Iron Butterfly with New Day.
1: Awesome stuff.
0: That was brilliant stuff. One of those for Jürgen Stahl. Thank you very much for that, Jürgen. You are listening to the Revolutionary Radio Request Show, and this week's theme is precious metals.
1: Cracking theme, cracking songs. Just,
0: yes, indeed. And this next track is for Mr. Matthew Kay. Hi to you, Matthew. And this week, Matthew would like to hear Bad Company with a track entitled Silver, Blue and Gold.
1: Nice.

0: There you go. That was Bad Company with Silver, Blue and Gold.
1: Awesome stuff.
0: And that was for Mr. Matthew K. Thank you very much for that, Matthew. What did we say was happening?
1: Our man in Newtown. Hello, John.
0: Hello, John.
1: This is your request. This is Rainbow and Man on the Silver Mountain.
0: Oh, smashing.

0: Music chosen by humans, not a machine. This is Phonik FM, Exeter's sound alternative.
1: And that was Rainbow with their track Man on the Silver Mountain, and that was for John in Newtown. Thank you very much for that, John. Excellent. Cracking track. Excellent. I reckon if that Richie Blackmore practices the guitar a bit more, he might get a bit good.
2: He might do, mightn't he? Yeah, they might just get there.
1: Awesome. Anyway, here we've got the last of the requests. This is for Laura Griffin. Hi to you, Laura. Although Sal was saying she's out and about this week, hopefully enjoying the sunshine.
2: Exactly.
1: And Laura would like to hear Bob Seger and the Silver Bullet Band with a track entitled Betty Lou's Getting Out Tonight.
2: Nice.
1: Lucky Betty Lou.

0: There you go, Bob Seger and the Silver Bullet Band there with Betty Lou's Getting Out Tonight. What a cracking track that was. That was for Laura Griffin. Thank you very much. Now, what I meant to say, obviously, was that was the last request before Zappa Corner.
1: Exactly.
0: Yes. Obviously, I didn't miss D.D. Cornell's request. As if I would.
1: You wouldn't do it.
0: We saved the best to last on this show.
1: Yeah, we did.
0: I.e. D.D. Cornell.
1: Exactly.
0: I'm just creeping now. Sorry, Didi, I did not see your request.
1: One job he's got.
0: One job. You can't get that right. But we will put this right, Didi, after Zappa Corner. Although we are early for Zappa Corner because it's now
1: two minutes to seven.
0: But Zappa Corner, so halfway through the show, roughly halfway through the show, we play our only regular feature, which is, as you probably guessed by now, Zappa Corner. And this week, the wonderful Frank Zappa track we are going to play is entitled The Legend of the Golden Arches. And this is taken from Uncle Meat. Enjoy.

0: The first thing that attracted me to the Mothers' music was the fact that they played for 20 minutes and everybody was hissing and booing and falling off the dance floor. And Elmer was yelling at them to get off stage and turn down their amplifiers.
1: There you go, the one and only Frank Zappa with a track entitled The Legend of the Golden Arches from the album Uncle Meat.
2: Cracking album name.
1: Absolutely, and a cracking song title as well.
2: Yeah.
1: So, I mean, what the Frank Zappa track will be in 2 weeks' time is anyone's guess.

0: There you are. That was Sting with the wonderful track Fields of Gold, and that was for Dee Dee Cornell. If I've missed anybody else's request, somebody give me a shout on Facebook, please.
1: Yeah.
0: But we really enjoyed that track, Dee Dee. Thank you so much.
1: Always love a bit of Sting.
0: Yeah.
1: This is First Aid Kit with My Silver Lining.
0: Lovely.

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1: The name's Bond, James Bond.
2: I bet they thought Roger Moore was in the studio then.
1: I know.
2: If he was still alive.
1: Well, yeah, that, yeah.
2: I love Bond films.
1: Do you?
2: Yeah, love them.
1: I have seen James Bond. I've seen almost all of them.
2: You've seen one, have you?
1: How very dare you, sir. I've seen most of them, actually.
2: Good. Yeah,
1: yeah. That surprised you, didn't it?
2: It did, yeah.
1: Here is somebody I have seen live 4 times. Hawkwind.
2: Oh.
1: Silver Machine.
2: Cracking.

0: There you go. The two tracks you heard there were Hawkwind with Silver Machine, and that was followed by Wings with Magneto and Titanium Man.
1: Brilliant.
0: Yes. Now, earlier on, I mentioned that Joshua is coming up to his 30th birthday. I think I've mentioned before that if he'd been born a girl, his middle name would have been Hawkwind.
1: Would he?
0: Yes. Long story. Anyway, enough nonsense. What is next, mate?
1: What is next is a little bit of Jeff Beck and Hi-Ho Silver Lining.
0: Classic.

0: you go. You heard Jeff Beck with Hi Ho Silver Lining, and that was followed by T-Rex with their wonderful track Metal Guru.
1: Cracking,
0: I know. I love it when people put all these suggestions on Facebook. It's absolutely wonderful. Now, precious metal comes in many forms, of course, but there's one type of metal everyone knows I love. So we have a bit of Slayer with Die By The Sword.
1: Shall we?
0: Oh, yeah.

0: There you go, Slayer with Die by the Sword. Yes, in Korn and Limp Bizkit.
1: Was it?
0: Yes. Sorry, while that was playing, Jason asked me if we'd seen the band Suicidal Tendencies, and I went blank and couldn't remember.
1: Because they're on tour with Slayer at the moment.
0: Yeah. There you go. Yeah, Slayer on tour and Suicidal Tendencies are with them. Where are they playing at the minute?
1: In America somewhere, I'd say, okay. Or Mexico. Shakopee.
0: Okay.
1: Yeah.
0: Oh, and Megadeth tickets have just gone on sale.
1: Yeah.
0: They're touring the UK next year, March.
1: I was looking at that the other night. For about nearly 90 quid.
0: Yeah. It's Megadeth. Somebody else. Black Label Society. I don't know them very well.
1: Right. I've heard of them.
0: And somebody I do know, and their name's gone right in my head as well. It's my age,
1: so we
0: know.
1: Might go and see them then, is what you're saying.
0: Yeah. Oh. Yeah. Testament. Testament, brilliant.
1: Let's go and see
0: one of the sport bags. Anyway, what do we say was yapping away here?
1: Let's have some Tin Machine.
0: Yes.
1: With Heaven's In Here.

0: Mistakes, sure, we're run by humans. Phonik FM, where presenters make choices and listeners matter.
1: Mistakes? Who's she talking about?
2: Me yesterday on my show.
1: Oh, fair enough.
2: What my well, fault?
1: She was listening.
2: She was listening, yeah. To some end.
1: So the two tracks you heard there were Tin Machine, Heaven's In Here, and Star Castle, with a track entitled Silver Winds.
2: Brilliant stuff, isn't it?
1: Brilliant. Eclectic. That was awesome. Yes, definitely. Now, we played Slayer just now, and I said I'm a big fan of heavy metal. Guess what came back yesterday, Jason?
2: What?
1: English Football League. Middlesbrough in action. Woohoo! I can see by the look of your face, you're really pleased about that. You're chuffed to bits about that, mate, aren't you? Anyway, what's next?
2: The Steve Miller Band and Mercury Blues.
1: Cracking.

0: So you heard three tracks together there, and they were the Steve Miller Band with Mercury Blues, Old Crow Medicine Show, and the Silver Dagger, and that was Joan Baez, also with Silver Dagger.
1: Lovely stuff.
0: Brilliant tracks. Are we going to say goodbye?
1: If you want.
0: Yeah, why not? And we can play out with a couple of tracks,
1: yeah,
0: can't we?
1: Yeah,
0: so
1: yeah.
0: Just time for us to say good night. Thank you so much for tuning in to this Precious Metals theme. The theme we're going to go for in 2 weeks' time is, Jason?
1: States of mind.
0: I will be on my own next week because Jason's on his holidays. So good night from me, Frank.
1: Good night from me, Jason.
0: I will see you in 2 weeks' time when the theme will be States of Mind. We're going to play it with Blondie with Platinum Blonde. And then Tom Lehrer with The Elements. Good night.

0: There's antimony, arsenic, aluminum, selenium, and hydrogen, and oxygen, and nitrogen, and rhenium, and nickel, neodymium, neptunium, germanium, and iron, americium, ruthenium, uranium, europium, zirconium, lutetium, vanadium, and lanthanum, and osmium, and astatine, and radium, and gold, and protactinium, and indium, and gallium, and iodine, and thorium, and thulium, and thallium. 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These are the only ones of which the news has come to Harvard. And there may be many others, but they haven't been discovered.
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Hello, good evening. It's your girl Al, and I am very, very late. It's Sunday night, this is Phonic FM, and I'm going to be with you for the next couple of hours. And you are in for a wonderful, wonderful couple of hours of just incredible music all around, from all around the world, and some wonderful tracks that I love in there. All right, we're going to kick it off with Elliot Godhandel with Self Portrait with Hair Down.

All Things Heavy by Manola. And before that was Longomare with Renee Aubrey. All right, as you probably heard, there were some beautiful conflicting sounds. That's just what you get when you're late. That's, yes. So I would say that I'm going to improve on my my timeliness, but I haven't got very far, and I'm in my 31 years on this planet now, so I'm working on it. All right, next is No War by King and Krawczyk.

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Welcome. It's your gal, Al.

El Congio with Los Cojolits. And before that was Brazil da Capoeira by Fejeo and Sam the Man. That Brazil da Capoeira is one of my favourite tracks this show. basically talks about Fejeo is talking about his roots, growing up in Brazil, in the favelas. So it's a beautiful track. And then afterwards, that was Mexican folk tune that I discovered not so long ago. So, all right, here we are, Chegao Ao, Sphonic FM, Exit the Sound Alternative. And if you just tuned in, I am playing you this evening until 10, a beautiful selection of music from all around the world and tracks that I love dearly. All right. Next up, I've got some Turkish folk for you, just to keep you on your toes.

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The track was called Blame. 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

0: Denise Williams with Free, and I've got Papa Bear and his cubs for you next. Sweetest thing on this side of heaven.
1: I'm gonna dedicate this song

0: Heavy on My Soul by Jungle. All right, this is the last track for me. It's Shigao Ao, that's the Phonic FM. And for you next, we have Extreme Metal Mayhem.
1: With Jason.
0: This is his second show. So hang around if you're into metal, because he is a extraordinary huge fan and has lots to bring to you this evening. All right, this is Isley Brothers with Footsteps in the Dark.

Good evening, my friends, and thank you, Alice, for that show. We're just doing a very quick handover, but you are listening as I'm trying to plug things in at the moment, and it's not going. Bear with me, please, listeners. Oh, Alice is going to help me with that. Whilst I say that you are obviously listening to Phonic FM from the basement of the Phoenix in the heart of Exeter. My name is Jason Jackson. As you know, this is my second show. And for the next 2 hours, this is Extreme Metal Mayhem, a collection, an assortment and a smorgasbord of metal across all genres to lull you to sleep and set you up for the week. The first trilogy of songs I've got for you are from Titans of British Metal. If you like your history, this is about the charge of the Light Brigade. This is Iron Maiden and The Trooper.

0: Wow, what a start. What a start to the show. Don't sweat it, said Lemmy in that song. And I've had to put the fan on in the studio because it is roasting in here. That was the immortal, the legendary Motorhead and Overkill from the 1979 album of the same name. Before that, you heard Black Sabbath and Children of the Grave. You will not hear me talk about drum and bass very much when I'm talking about metal, but the drum and bass in that song from Geezer Butler and Bill Ward is just phenomenal. And that's from the 1971 album Master of Reality. The lights are flickering in the studio as well. I don't know whether that's because I had the song turned up way too loud and my headphones flew off as well because I was having such a great time. And before that, the legends that are Iron Maiden from their fourth studio album, 1983's Peace of Mind. That was, of course, The Trooper. What a kickoff. What a kickoff to the show. Great, great set of tracks. Okay, next I have for you a little bit of Anthrax.
1: It's time for your medication, Mr. Brown.

that was Machine Head with A Nation on Fire. What a track. What a track. What an ending to that track as well. That was from their debut album, Burn My Eyes, in 1994. One, probably one of the greatest debut albums of all time, controversially. Before that, you heard Metallica and For Whom the Bell Tolls from their 1984 Ride the Lightning album. And the very first track in that trilogy was Anthrax and Madhouse from their 1985 album, Spreading the Disease. Now, I've got a trilogy of tracks coming up, which you may find a little scary. The band names are a little scary, but they're all sweet, sweet people. And I had the pleasure of seeing this band at the Exeter Phoenix a couple of years back when they headlined an absolutely cracking bill. And in fact, the record after this band, the band were also on the bill as well. But for now, we have Cattle Decapitation, don't be scared by the name, my friends, and Scourge of the Offspring.

You're listening to Phonic FM, Exeter Sound Alternative, and that was Carcass and Heartwork from their album of the same name in 1993. Another band that graced the stage here at the Exeter Phoenix a few years back, and I had the pleasure of seeing. They were very, very good. Before that, you heard 200 Stab Wounds and their track Hands of Eternity from their 2024 album Manual Manic Procedures. They are said to be death metal legends in waiting, and I believe they are. That album is absolutely incredible. And then before that, the first of the trilogy was Cattle Decapitation from their 2023 album Terracite, and that was Scourge of the Offspring. Next up, we have a new track from a band, Struck a Nerve. This is their new single, and they have a new EP coming out on the 8th of September on Listenable Records. This is Execution Protocol.

that was the incredible Zeal and Ardor and The Devil Is Fine. My DJ mentor, Jason, really likes that band, and we were just messaging each other about how great they are live. I've yet to see them live, but he thoroughly recommends you check them out. What a great track. Really, really atmospheric. Before that, you heard Cradle of Filth and The Death of Love. My daughter is listening at the moment, and that one's for her. She loves that track from Cradle of Filth, and I used to sing it to her when she was little. Parenting at its complete best. And before that, you heard the new single from the band Struck a Nerve, and that was Execution Protocol, and that's from their upcoming EP, which comes out on the 8th of September on Listenable Records. I don't believe the EP has a name yet. I certainly haven't seen it on their posts, but if that track's anything to go by, that EP is going to be phenomenal. Right, the next trilogy, and we're just over halfway through the show now. 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This is the Extreme Metal Mayhem Show with me, Jason Jackson. And up next, we have some good old Southern American sludge. This is Clutch with Electric Worry.

That was Danzig and Mother from their self-titled album of 1988. Great track, that. Such a great track. And before that, you heard Down and Stone the Crow. That was from their 1995 album NOLA, which stands for New Orleans, Louisiana, just in case you didn't know that. And then before that, we had the quite magnificent Clutch with Electric Worry from their 2007 album From Beale Street to Oblivion, another absolutely great track. Coming up next, we have a band. This is quite a stunning track from this band. I think they're called Dune, but it's spelled D-V-N-E, so who knows. But this is from their 2021 album Etamen Ayinka, and this is Towers.

That was Stormbringer and a track they released about a month ago called Energy. They've got a new single coming out at the end of August called Dirt and Bone. And they've got a new album coming out called Transcendence, which is out on the 4th of September on Attic Records. I really, really, really like that track, Energy. Really, really good. Before that, you heard System of a Down and Aerials from their 2001 album Toxicity, and then the opening track of that trilogy was from DVNE, who I think are pronounced Dune. That was Towers from the absolutely incredible 2021 album Etemen Ayenka. Next up, we have another new track. This band released their self-titled album on the 17th of July this year. This is Tomb Slab and Tomb of Flesh.

That was Sepultura with their cover of Motorhead's Orgasmatron, taken from their 1991 album Arise. They've called it a day. I think they're touring. I think they've just done their last UK tour. And then they are finishing off, I presume, in Brazil at some stage, but who knows. Sad. Great band. The Cavalera brothers are out and about touring still, though, so catch them if you can. Before that, you heard Crowbar and the track Repulsive in its Splendid Beauty. Great name. From their album Sonic Excess in its Purest Form from 2003. Great band. And then before that, you heard Tombslab, who released their self-titled album on the 17th of July this year, and it is an absolute corker. I've been playing it non-stop. It's that good. And that was a track called Tomb of Flesh. Next up, we have a track from a band that became a bit of a cult, had a bit of a cult following in the mid-90s before they called it a day, released two albums, recently reformed, have been touring to much critical acclaim. I was very lucky to see them in America. Very lucky boy. Saw them in Milwaukee. And this is Acid Bath and Bleed Me an Ocean.

sacrilege that I've had to cut that short. But the clock is about to tick over to midnight. And whilst Phil Anselmo said, walk on home, boy, I shall be jumping in my car very shortly. The clock has now ticked over to midnight, so I'm clocking up extra minutes here. But you just heard most of Pantera's Walk from their 1992 Vulgar Display of Power album. And then before that, you heard the cult band Acid Bath from their 1996 Pagan Terrorism Tactics. That was Bleed Me an Ocean. I'm going to switch over to the station playlist now before the next presenters come in the morning. This is Phonic FM, Exeter's Sound Alternative. You've been listening to the show, Extreme Metal Mayhem, with me, Jason Jackson. I will be back in 2 weeks with another smorgasbord of metal across various genres. And I hope to see you then. Have a safe night.

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1: Sing it up, mister! Hey, what I say, sir, yeah. Yeah, no, no, no, no, yeah. Get your hands in the air!

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